0: 95.5 Charivari.
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1: No more tears, my heart is dry. I don't laugh and I don't cry. I don't think about you all the time. But when I do, I wonder why. You had to go out of my door and leave just like you did before. I know I said that I was sure, but a rich man can't imagine poor.

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One day, baby, we'll be old. Oh, baby, we'll be old and think of all the stories that we could have told.

One day, baby, we'll be old. Oh, baby, we'll be old. And think of all the stories that we could have told.

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1: I've seen the sun go down over the seven seas.